and also number 15, Clymer. Boyer with it. Big hit there. No, he stays on his feet. He was hit hard. And then you see the good hard hit by the Otters here on the instant replay. But Boyer was able to elude that first hit. And so now the Becker Bulldogs will take over first and 10. And they're going to start on their own 24-yard line. Kowalski, the quarterback, he's a three-year starter from the shotgun. Back to pass, looking downfield. He's going to run it. Kowalski into the secondary, and a nice one-on-one tackle made there by Caleb Froning. And so the ball was on the 24-yard line. They'll move the football forward, a gain of 4 yards on the play for the quarterback, Kowalski. Wide outs to the far side is Whipper, and on the near side is number 85, Chandelios. Remember him from last year's games. Handoff, Boyer in the backfield. Good job defensively by the Otters on second down. Boyer was the ball carrier, picked up maybe a yard on the play. Boyer weighs number 3. He is a senior, 5'11", 170-pounder. And so it's third down and 4 to go here now for the Bulldogs. And this game just underway. Thanks for tuning in or viewing on your device or home screen. You got dual wideouts either direction here. Third down and 4. The ball's on the Becker 30-yard line. Swing pass. Left side is going to be caught by Chandelios. And he'll take it out from the 30-yard line out to about the 34. Gain of 4. And that'll be a first down for the Bulldogs. So a 4-yard pickup and a first down here for Becker. Beautiful facility here. Big jumbotron to the left. And we're sitting in the press box on the guest seating here. And it's a good vantage point for broadcast. And off in the backfield. Good job by the interior line of the Otters. Up front, nice hit there by Dillon. Good job by the interior lineman, the ball carrier that time, number 32, Mikalski. So Mikalski with his first carry, no gain on the play. Good job by the interior line of the Otters. Nolan Field up front there along with Ashley. Handoff near side, Boyer, he's going to be stopped in the backfield. Great job by the interior line and a big hit up front by the Otters. No gain on the play that time. Boyer, the ball carrier. Good start here for the Otter defense. So third and about 10.5 to go here for the Becker Bulldogs. And we're in the first quarter. This drive begin on the Becker Bulldogs 24-yard line. Trips to the far side. One man to the near side. Boyer's the up back. Kowalski, the quarterback. Passing down the left hand. Is going to be sacked. Caleb Froning in the backfield. A tackle for a loss. Wow, what a great play there. Caleb came. Kowalski had no chance. Let's take a look at that replay as those of you can view that. And a big loss there of 10 yards. What a play there up front. And Caleb one-on-one, nobody better on one-on-one tackling. So fourth and 25, and deep to punt is Vincent Carling and Caleb Froning, who just made the sack there to receive. High snap, line drive, punt. Let's see if we get an Otter bounce. Oh, it's going to roll inside the 25, down to about the 21-yard line or so. So a nice punt there, good roll. But the Otter defense holds to start things out there. So the Otters will take over on their own 21-yard line. A good start to this game by the Otter defense. Great job up front by the Otter defense. We'll get a first look at the Otter offense here tonight. Good game last night by this

0: last week. Otters putting up 40 points. Caleb just to the right of quarterback Pee-wee Herman. Not Pee-wee Bethel. Oh, man, I did that last year. Pee-wee's going to run it left side, student body left. Oh, and he's going to be hit. Oh, he's hit hard. And so had a full house backfield, two men in motion or one at a time. And Eston with a carry, and he'll lose a yard on the play. So loss of a yard to bring up second down and 11. We're in the first quarter. Keaton bowling to the near side along with Trenton Drilliard. And Keaton lost his grandfather here last Wednesday, Roger Johnson, longtime hockey coach at Fergus Falls. Handoff, Fronning passed away last Wednesday, so our prayers and condolences go to the Babolian Johnson family. So Caleb Fronning on the carry that time. And he'll pick up four on the play. Of course, Roger Johnson, up until not too long ago, was still working with the Otter hockey program, doing statistics and also doing the equipment and such. And Keaton had a 79-yard touchdown catch, his first play from scrimmage last week against Detroit Lakes. And Luke Johnson out with an injury for the Otters, as is Jack Brunn. Back to pass. Bethel looking near side, looking for Babolian. It's going to be picked off. Interception by the D-back number 20, Dalton Weiss. And so an interception and a turnover here for the Otters. He was looking for Babolian. And the Bulldogs will take over at the Otter 48-yard line. Pass intercepted by number 20 Weiss, the D-back. And so Becker now starts at the Otter 48-yard line with 6:49 to play in the first quarter. Dual wideouts to the far side, one man to the near side. Kowalkowski under center. He's going to sneak it. And Blake Dillon will get him. And also in on the stop was Ellert. But they line up and goes under center with a sneak and picks up quick hitter there of 5 yards. Wide out to the far side for the Bulldogs is Whipper. Two men in the slot. Man in motion goes Cox. Inside handoff. Counter. Good yardage. He might go. A 43-yard touchdown run. A 43-yard touchdown run by Chase Stupar. So 43 yards. Stupar's first touch is a touchdown. A 43-yard TD run, and the Bulldogs are on the board. So their first play following the turnover leads to a touchdown. And a 43-yard touchdown run that time by senior Chase Stupar. Here comes the extra point attempt. Kicker is Zach Simonson. No, pardon me, he's the holder. Kicker is Ebert. Snaps down. Kick is up. It's through the uprights. Extra point is good. 7-0 here for the Bulldogs. So a one-play, 43-yard drive. Oh, it was actually a two-play drive. They had the quarterback sneak and then the 43-yard touchdown drive. Hey, this break in the action is brought to you by Running Stitches Embroidery, a proud supporter of local high school sports. As a local choice for your custom apparel, embroidery, and screen printing. And so the Bulldogs get on the board. And Otters made a good stop on the first Bulldog offensive series, but on that turnover, the Bulldogs score. Evan Lean deep to receive along with Babolian. He is full of love, Luke Warner. And also Shakar Shallet, and the kicker for the Bulldogs, number 64, and that is Brigham Ebert. He's a senior. Ebert will put his leg into this one. A nice kick. It's going to be received on the run here by Benatilke. Benny breaks some yardage, and he'll carry it all the way out to about the 45-yard line. A good return there by Benatilke. And the Otters will start at their own 45-yard line with just under 6 minutes to play, 5:57. Good return right up the middle. The Otters had that good punt return last week. They set up the wall, and Caleb Fronning with a nice punt return set up a touchdown, and the Otters get a good return here by Bennett Tilkey. Lean and Baboli to the near side. Far side is Trenton Drouillard. Here's Pee Wee Bethel. Snap from center. Hands it off. Fronning. Fronning with some good running. Stays on his feet, and he'll pick up about 5 yards. So a 5-yard pickup there for Fronning. He had a couple of rushing touchdowns last week. Bethel threw for one, ran for three. Second down and 5. The ball is right at midfield. 7-0 Becker scored on that 43-yard run on their last possession after the Otter turnover on the interception. Bethel's going to keep it left side, and he's going to just get down back to the line of scrimmage. So no gain on the play that time. There's a third down and 5. So third and 5 here for Fergus Falls, trailing at 7-0 here in the first quarter. Derek Sidian, our game side engineer. He wrote the book on live streaming here. He and Dave Bishop do a great job with the setup, programming, and such. Third and 5, see if the Otters put it up here. Pee Wee Bethel from the shotgun. Owen Thorman's in the center. Catch. Good job by Babolian. Gets hit. He'll take it forward. Original line of scrimmage was the 45-yard line. Keaton was hit. He bounced off the tackle. And he will move it down to the 20-yard line, 25-yard line. A 30-yard pickup. So a good play there and good yards after the catch. Keaton was hit by the cornerback but stayed on his feet. Good ball game going here from Dwight Lundeen Stadium in his last year here. Handoff. Fronning cuts back. Near side, 25, stays on his feet. He'll get past the line of scrimmage, maybe a gain of a yard or so. And so a gain of 1 yard on the play that time for Fronning. 3 carries, 10 yards for the workhorse Caleb Fronning. But bowling to the far side with Trenton Drouillard. Evan Lean in the slot along with Luke Warner. He'll go to the 3-point. Back to pass. They swing it out. Drouillard trying to get a block. Dances, spins, 20-yard line. And he will move it ahead from the 24 down to the 19. So pick up a 5 that time. Good pickup. Brings up third down and 4. So third and 4 here to go for the Otters. Again, we'll have our Minnesota Motor halftime report coming up. Minnesota Motor on South Pebble Lake Road in Fergus Falls. Babolian to the near side. Lean inside of him. Far side is Luke Warner and Drouillard. Lean goes in motion. Bethel's going to keep it. Bethel on his feet. Gets through a tackle. Stays on his feet. Takes it inside the 10 down to about the 5-yard line. What a play there by Bethel. That was about a down to the 6. Gain of 13 time for Bethel. Good play by Esten. You see the tail end of the play there, taking it inside the 5, or inside the 10 down to the 6. First and goal to go at the 6-yard line. Otters trail 7-0 here on the Park Region scoreboard. Knocking on the door. Here's Bethel. Snap from center. Hands it off. Fronning looking for a block. And he'll get 1 yard on the play. So pickup of a yard. That time for Caleb Froning. Second down and goal to goal at the 5 yard line. Great night for football. I think the little bit of drizzle, I can see that the reflection off the light, kind of light drizzle. Turf field here. So second down and five to go, or second down goal to go at the 5 yard line. Bethel and Froning in the backfield. Froning steps to the right. Snap from center, back to pass. Near side, Froning on his feet. Oh, he's going to get back to the 5 yard line, so no gain on the play. A completed pass. Good tackle there by the quarterback on the near side. Brings up third down and five. Becker scored on their last possession after an Otter turnover. Took over at the Otter 48-yard line. Two plays later, a 43-yard run. Here we go. Pee Wee Bethel, man in motion is Luke Warner. Pitch out left side. Froning's got some blue in front of him. Got to get through one man. Caleb in for the touchdown. Froning, a 5 yard touchdown run. He got speed. He saw the end zone. Stiff armed one man and scored on a 5 yard touchdown run. Good play there. Little pitch out. Froning left side stays on his feet. 5 yard TD run by Caleb Froning. How about it? Horgonaut attempt the extra point. Pee Wee will hold. Julio the long snapper. Snap from center. The ball's down. Horgan drills it through the upright. 7-7. We got a slugfest here at Dwight Lundin Stadium. The Otters go 55 yards, and they score on a 5 yard touchdown run. A 5 yard touchdown run for Caleb Froning in a pair of touchdowns last week. And the Otters are on the board. That was good to see after that turnover, bouncing right back. So it's going to be the Otters kicking off here. Again, just kind of a steady drizzle falling here. If you look, when I look across the field to the lights, I can see that. So I hope it just stays. Hope it just stays like this, doesn't get any worse. So 7-7 is our score. It was Chase Stuper on a 43-yard run. And then Froning, Caleb Froning on a 5-yard touchdown run. And Horgan's going to kick it off. It's going to be a good one here. Stay tuned and stay glued to your phone or your TV. Horgan, nice kick by Josh. It's going to go to the end zone. So a touchback, so a good job by Horgan. So now the Otter defense will come on the field, and Becker will start at their own 20-yard line. We have a minute 29 to go here in the quarter. I want to remind you that Minnesota Motor Company brings us our halftime report. Minnesota Motor Company on South Pebble Lake Road in Fergus Falls. Here we go. Kowalski from the shotgun. To his right is Isaiah Boyer. Hand off Boyer. Tries to get to the outside. And Evan Lean will come up with the stop. But a nice pickup there by Boyer. See if he gets 4 or 5. We'll see where the down marker ends up. I think it was 3. 3 on the play. So Boyer picks up 3. Other than that 43-yard play, the Otter defense has been stingy, but that was a big play for the Becker Bulldogs. We're set to go. One man in the backfield this time. It is number 32, Mikalski. Back to pass, Kowalski. He's going to go up top, looking up top. And a nice play by Bennett Tilke. Great play by Betty. P. Peewee for support. And Benatilke with a nice coverage as Kowakowski puts it up and goes downfield. Bring up third down and 7. Good play by Benatilke defensively there for Fergus Falls. So third and 7. Dual wideouts to the far side, one man to the near side, one man in the slot. Mikalski is the running back, back to pass. Kowakowski, left-hander, slings it. Tackle was missed, and we're going to get a first down from the 23 out to the 35, a 12-yard pickup. 12-yard pickup, and the favorites, we've seen that last year as well. Tarver Chandelios with a reception there and a 12-yard pickup and a first down for Becker. Linebackers for the Otters, Hunter Welly and Blake Dillon. And that is the end of the first quarter. Our score on the Park Region scoreboard after 12 minutes to play the first quarter, 7-7. We'll come back with quarter number 2 after this break.
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0: 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Appreciate their exclusive sponsorship of these streaming games. Back to pass. Kowakowski rolling to his left. He's a left-hander. Flushed out of there by Fullalove. Stays on his feet. There's a penalty flag. A flag is thrown. He's up to midfield, but there's a flag. Hopefully, I have a holding call. So we shall see. We shall see what the... it's going to be holding against the Bulldogs. So the Bulldogs with their first penalty, it's a holding penalty, so that'll negate the run. It was a good pickup out to midfield. 11:52 to play in the first half. 7-7 is our score. All those touchdowns scored in the first quarter. Ball's at the 25-yard line of the Bulldogs. 7-7 is our score. Both teams scored back-to-back. Kowakowski goes under center. Hand off, left side. That's the one they scored the big run on. Out to the outside, a couple missed tackles. And finally, brought down by Welly. Original line of scrimmage was the 25. And that was Chase Stuper with the run. So Stuper with the run from the 25 to the 34, a 9-yard pickup. 2 carries and 52 yards for Stuper. And Avius Fullalove is down momentarily. Again, a couple of injuries. Jack Brunn and Luke Johnson here for the Otters, out in not in uniform. Won't be for a while here. 11:32 to play here in the first half. Football spotted at the Bulldog 34-yard line. Second down and 11 to go following that play and the penalty. Kowakowski back to pass. Goes up top. Cut! Down to the 30-yard line of the Otters. Chandelios with the catch. That's a 36-yard pickup. So a 36-yard pickup, three catches, 52 yards now for number 85, Chandelios. So the ball's at the 30-yard line of the Otters after that big pickup. Otters with three down linemen. Handoff, near side. Big running room, and inside the 20, down to about the 16 or so. Ball carrier that time, number 22, Blaine Cox. His first carry, that was a 13-yard pickup, and Becker's moving the football now here on those last two plays. And the ball is at the Otter 17-yard line. First and 10. 10:37 to play here in the first half. Dual wide or wide out to the near side, one to the far side. Chandelios to the far side. Pitch back, Boyer. Boyer cuts back. Dillon in on the stop. A host of Otters in, but he'll pick up some yardage here. From the 17 down to about the 13, a gain of four for Boyer. Second down and six. See if the Otters can force a turnover here. Second down and six here. The ball is on the Otter 13-yard line. Kowalkowski under center, man in motion. Stuper, handoff, Boyer in the backfield. He's going to be tripped up. And now they get him. The initial shot there from Lean just missed him, but then a bunch of Otters came in and made the play. So Boyer carries it for only a gain of a yard. So third and seven here now. Trenton Drouillard comes in along with Nolan Field. Here we go. Third and seven. Ball's on the Otter 14-yard line. Snap. Kowalkowski running to his right. Kowalkowski near side. Big play. A big play there. Good job by Budke shedding the block, and then Fronning comes in to make the stop. Fourth and seven. No gain on the play. Fourth and seven. The ball is on the 14-yard line of the Otters. And the timeout taken. This timeout brought to you by Lake Region Healthcare. It's taken by the Bulldogs. We'll come back with more Bulldogs on the Move.
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0: We are back. Fourth down and seven to go. Otters line of scrimmage. Back to pass. Kowalkowski looking towards the end zone. Is going to throw it. It's going to be incomplete. Incomplete. Good coverage by the Otters. They hold on downs. Kowalkowski, lefty, rolling against his body, puts it up towards the end zone. So the Otters hold on downs here. Kowalkowski just threw it towards the end zone and intended receiver Chandelios, and the Otters get the football back, and they'll start on their own 14-yard line. So a good job by the defense. They let Becker get inside the 15, but that was it. Otters break the huddle to the line of scrimmage. 7-7 is our score. Shootout here, not necessarily a shootout, but a kind of a grudge match here. Hand off. Fronning breaks a tackle. 20, 25, 30. He might go. 50, 40. Caleb Fronning now to the 20. Caleb Froney takes it to the house. An 86-yard touchdown run. Oh, my, my. First play, Caleb Froning. No flags. There's no laundry. Caleb Froning, an 86-yard touchdown run. Unbelievable. Watch him go. Woo-hoo. Wow. So an 86-yard touchdown run by Caleb Froning. He goes to 101 yards just like that. First play from scrimmage after that big defensive stop. Oh, my goodness. Who had the big block, Steve? Wow. Trent Juilliard with a big block. But we got a touchdown. Froning, second of the game. And here we go on attempt extra point is Josh Horgan. 13-7 is our score. Snaps down. Extra point is good. It's 14-7. Otters with the lead here on the Park Region telephone scoreboard as number 9, Josh Horgan, puts it through the uprights. Number 2, Caleb Froning, 86-yard touchdown run. He turns on the Jets and takes it to the house. How about that? O-line doing a good job there. Getting it done. And the Otters will kick it off here, leading at 14-7. Here on the Park Region telephone scoreboard. 86-yard TD run by Caleb Froning. Let's go. Again, Minnesota Motors brings us our halftime report. Minnesota Motors on South Pebblick Road in Fergus Falls. 8:26 left to go in the half. And we're set to go. Josh Horgan will kick it off here for the Otters. So Horgan will put his leg into this one. Couple big plays, one for Becker, 43 yards. The Otters, though, with two big plays. And a nice kick here by Horgan once again. That's two touchbacks in the game. That's a great weapon. Good job there by Horgan. Sends it into the end zone. And the Otters with the momentum now with 8:26 to play in the first half. Again, we'll have our Minnesota Motor halftime report coming up. Olson Oil Company with our postgame show. FM Bank, our streaming sponsor here of Otter Athletics. Here goes Kowalkowski under center. Hand off in the backfield. It's going to be Boyer. He'll pick up a few yards. Original line of scrimmage is a 20-yard line. And a gain of about 4 or 5 on the play. Kind of a quick hitter by Boyer. Gain of 5. Makes a second down and 5. Can really see a little bit more rain coming down right now. Dual rideouts either side. One man in the slot. And movement on the right side of the Becker line. There we go. So a little movement on the right side of that line. That's their second penalty. Otters have not been penalized so far, knock on wood. So it'll be second down and about 10. Again, Kowalkowski, a 3-year starter. Dual wideouts either direction. Inside, sneak, quarterback sneak. Kowalkowski stays on his feet from the 20 out to about the 26. 20 to about the 26. Or 36. That'd be a 16-yard pickup there for the quarterback, Kowalkowski. When he lines up center, they either run a belly or he'll sneak it. Kowalkowski, handoff. Stuper, right side. Tries to get to the outside. There was a missed tackle out there, but pretty good yardage here once again. And so a gain of about 10 that time for Stuper. 9 yards on the play. He had the 43-yard touchdown run in the first quarter. Caleb Fronning has a touchdown run of 5 yards and also 86 yards. Wow. Second down at about a yard here. See if they put it up. Wilkowski under center. Inside handoff. Caleb Fronning comes in to fill, but it's going to be a first down. And that was number 22, Cox. No first down. So he was short. Oh, it was a first down, pardon me. First down. So the ball now at the Becker Bulldog 48-yard line. Good Otter crowd on hand here tonight. Week 3, Becker Bulldogs and the Otters. Kowalski under center. Slant pass near side, and it's incomplete. Intended receiver was Adam Whipper. Pass is incomplete, so they put it up on first down. And so second down and 10. Interior line right now, Reed Ellert, Leo Ashley, and Nolan Field. Linebackers, Hunter Welly and Blake Dillon. Full of love and Fronning on the edges. Babolian and Bennett Tilkey as well. Snap from center, quarterback keeper. Good stuff that time. Good job that time. Caleb Fronning, no gain on the play that time. Maybe a loss of a yard. No gain on the play by. And a timeout taken. Timeout taken. 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We'll come back with more. Otters lead at 14-7.
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0: Hey, we're back. Lake Region Health brings us our timeout. Lucas Formo in along with Trent Druliet on a passing situation here. Trips to the far side, or one man in the slot. Two to the near side. Back to pass. Kolakowski is going to be sacked. Caleb Fronning is in the backfield. Wow. Let's go. Caleb Fronning comes from the left side. His second sack of the football game. Oh, he and Druliard were in the backfield, he and Trenton. So what a play there. Nice sack, second sack of the game for Fronning. And Caleb will go back to receive. He's had a big football game so far. He and Druliard had some good pressure on. And so punt here by the Bulldogs. It's going to land inside the 20, probably down about the 15, now the 14, now the 13. 12-yard line, that's where it's going to be. So Fergus Falls will take over first and 10 at their own 12-yard line. Let's put a nice drive together here. Eat up some time on the clock and get into the locker room with a lead. Good job by Trenton Druliet on the DN side, and then Caleb Fronning after Druliet penetrated. Quarterback Kowalski had no chance. Well, first and 10 for the Otters on their own 13-yard line. Hand off near side, Fronning. He's going to be dropped for a loss, I believe. We shall see here where the football is spotted. Becker sniffed that one out pretty good. They're running short side of the field. Loss of a yard or two on the play. Loss of three, pardon me.

0: So that'll bring up second down and 13. The ball goes back to the 10-yard line of the Otters. Otters lead it 14-7. Last touchdown, an 86-yard run by senior Fronning. Bethel back to pass. Gets it off, Caleb Fronning. And a little swing pass to the near side. He'll get it back to the 10-yard line. So a pickup of three on the play. Fronning's first reception. The ball's going to go to the 10-yard line. So third down and about 13. Trips to the wide side. Near side is Drouillard. Back to pass. Bethel got people in running room. Speed at the 20. Stays on his feet. He'll carry it out shy of the first down. Line of scrimmage was the 13, so the ball goes out to the 20-yard line. So a gain that time for Bethel of about 7. And the Otters with fourth down here will punt it away. With 3:39 to play here in the first half. Otters lead it 14-7. So return man for the Bulldogs standing at the Otter 48-yard line, so they can end up with good field position. Horgan doing the punting here. Horgan just punted away. He didn't hear the whistle right away, and it kind of went into the bench of the Becker Bulldogs. They'll retrieve the football. And a timeout on the field. It looks like a timeout taken. We'll keep it right here. 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So Becker scores on a 43-yard touchdown run in the first quarter. Otters answer with a 5-yard touchdown run. That was a 55-yard drive. Then the Otters score on an 86-yard touchdown run. That was Caleb Fronning's second TD of the game. Both Horgan extra points are good. And so, again, Trent and Julia doing the long snapping. The flyer on the near side is John Abrahams. Far side is Bennett Tilke. Here's a snap from Drouillard. Horgan, partially blocked. It's going to land at the 30, bounce out to the 45-yard line. So it's partially blocked. And so, again, partially blocked. So it's going to be Becker Bulldog football with good field position. They'll start at the Otter 45 with 3:27 to play in the second quarter. Otters getting their defense out, getting organized here as the special teams get off. Kowalkowski goes under center. They like to run out of this one for sure. Hand off, belly left side, Stuper, and he's going to pick up maybe a yard on the play. So a gain of a yard. Good job defensively here by the Otters. They line up under center, and we have either a quarterback sneak or a counter. So a gain of 2 on the play brings up second down and 8. Bulldogs with the football on the Otter 43-yard line. Second down and 8. Under center once again. Kowalkowski, the senior quarterback. Otters are coming. Low snap. Near side. Pass is caught. Bethel makes the catch. Simons with the catch. Gain of about 5 on the play. So third down and 3, a long 3. 2:20 to go in the half. Otters lead 14-7. Good football game here from Dwight Lundin Stadium in his 57th year. Bulldogs. One man to the far side. Boyer, double wing to the left side. Kowalkowski under center, back to pass. He's a lefty, puts it up. Looking for Chandelios, and he makes the catch. Oh, my goodness. He's a very good receiver. We saw him last year. From the 38 down to the 15, a 23-yard pickup. So 75 yards receiving now for Chandelios here in the first half. We saw him last year as well. Great catch. First and 10 at the outer 15. A minute 40 to play in the half. Inside handoff. Stuper towards the end zone. He's going to score. A 15-yard touchdown run that time for Stuper. Two touchdowns for Stuper. That was 15 yards out. And he goes in for the score, and it is 14-13. 15-yard TD run for Stuper, his second of the game. And Ebert will be on for the extra point here. 14-13. Good football game here. Good Class 4A action here on Channel 977 and our streaming outlets. And here's a snap from center. The ball's down. And the kick is no good. He missed wide left. That's a big extra point. But a 45-yard drive for the Bulldogs. A 15-yard touchdown run by senior Chase Stuper. And the extra point is no good. Well, the Otters have a minute 34 to work with here, and their last touchdown was a big play of 86 yards. Okay, we have our Minnesota Motor halftime show coming up in just a couple of minutes. Minnesota Motor on South Pebble Lake Road in Fergus Falls. 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Beautiful new building right along the river. What an excellent addition to downtown Fergus Falls. FM Bank in Fergus Falls. And so Ebert will kick it off. Bennett Tilkey and Keaton Babolian deep to receive. And they'll place the football on the near hash. So we're set to go here. Minute 34 to play in the half. Ebert will kick it off. Again, the Bulldogs missed that last extra point. Football fielded by Luke Warner. Right side. Warner carries it out over the 35 to about the 37 or 38-yard line of the Otters. 37-yard line, first and 10 here for Fergus Falls with a minute 26 to play in the half. See what the Otters elect to do here, the minute 26. They want to turn it over or give the football back to Becker. We'll see number two carried a few times here in my estimation. First and 10 for the Otters on their own 37. Man in motion, Evan Lean. Keeper, Bethel. Peewee, right side. He might go! Eston Bethel at the 30, 25, 15, 10. Touchdown, Bethel! How about that? Let's go, Eston! With a 63-yard touchdown run. Big plays, baby. Let's go. Ho, ho, ho. Fake the dive. And he goes 63 yards. You're not going to catch number one. So that's a 63-yard run for Bethel. Oh, my. Whew. 63-yard run by Bethel. First play from scrimmage. What do you say about that? 63. He's got 83 yards rushing. Minute 16 to play, 20-13. That extra point could be huge. Huge for a missed extra point for Becker. Horgan's been perfect so far tonight. Bethel's the holder. Minute Yep. So they got some time off the clock. Otter's going to take a timeout. Our timeout brought to you by Lake Region Healthcare. We'll keep it right here. Otter scoring a one-play, 63-yard drive. It's a 63-yard run right side. Eston faked the dive to Caleb and took off right side, broke a couple tackles, and he was off to the races. Had to make one cutback in the back of the end zone. So some big play offensive players for the Otters. Bethel's got a touchdown and two for number two, Caleb Froning. Runs of 5 yards and 86 yards. So, man, that's some big-time yardage there on those two touchdowns. You don't see too many big plays like that. That's just in the first half here. So Otter's on to attempt the extra point. Drew the Otter do the long snapping. And the holder is Pee-wee Bethel. Horgan worked very, very hard and diligently on his kicking this summer, and it's paying off. He's got two touchbacks as well. Oh, yep, there we go. Left side of the Becker defense. Go for two. We shall see. They'll move it half the distance. So, Otters, if they just get the extra point, they'll be up by 8 points. If you go for two, you're up by nine. A lot of football yet to be played here. We're going to keep the extra point team on the field. And here is the snap from Trenton Juilliard. Ball's down. And he drills it through the uprights. Let's go. 21-13 is our score on the Park Region telephone scoreboard. Extra point is good. And the Otters will kick it off now. We don't want to give up any big plays now. It's been a big play football game. We have touchdown runs for the Otters. 86 yards by Caleb Froning, 63 by Eston Bethel. And a 43-yard touchdown run and a 15-yard touchdown run by number two Chase Stuper. So a lot of big plays in this one. The Otters will kick it off here. Leading at 21-13. Again, the rain coming down. Kind of a misty, wet night. It gets under the lights and it looks worse than what it is on the field. So there hasn't been any water-caused fumbles or anything like that so far. The only turnover was the interception by number 20, Dalton Weiss, that led to a Stuper touchdown. About 1:16 to play here. And the Otters do not want to give up any big plays. George Horgan, Josh has kicked two touchbacks so far in the game. There's a good kick, and it's going to be into the end zone. It just bounced in. Chandelier's let it go. And this is a trick shot there by the kicker. Good height on that. Good height, good kick by Josh. And so the Becker Bulldogs will take over their own 20-yard line with a minute 16 to play. You just got to know where number 11 is, where number 85 is. And so here comes the Kowalski under center. There's a snap. Inside handoff. Stuper. Froning had him momentarily, and then he's brought down by Eston Bethel, but that'll be a first down. Pick up about 13 on the play. Number 91 yards now for Stuper. He had that big 43-yard run for a touchdown. Kowalski, Chandelios, near side, missed tackle, another first down, a gain of 14. There's no question that that's his favorite receiver. I remember him from last year. We called his number quite a bit. Ball's at midfield now. 57 seconds to go. Bulldogs, I believe, have a couple timeouts left. First and 10 for Becker at the 50-yard line. Under center. Kowakowski trips left, hand up, left side, Boyer. And he's finally going to be brought down, a gain of four for Boyer, gain of four. Timeout taken by Becker. We'll pause for 1 minute, come back with more. Otters lead at 21-13, less than a minute to play in the first half.
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0: Second down and six here now with a 50 seconds to go in the half. The ball's at the Otter 46-yard line. Going up top. And an incomplete. Now they throw a flag. Wow, way after. That ball was not catchable. Yep, they're calling pass interference. As Chandelios, the intended receiver, was either kind of tripped up or held up. So they're going to move the football. It'll be first down. Yeah. And it's a little push there. So you have the football is going to go down to the 31-yard line. First penalty of the football game on the Otters. But with 43 seconds now, Becker's coming the other direction. The ball is at the outer 31-yard line. Back to pass. Kowakowski, the left-hander, throws it. Caught. Chandelios. Wow, he's a good receiver. Let's just face it. 31-yard line, and it's caught. Goes down to the 15, a 16-yard pickup. 36 seconds to go. He's got 105 yards in receiving here in the first half. That was a great catch. He's got two excellent catches. Timeout on the field. We'll keep it right here. Again, this break in the action. 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So we have 32 seconds to go in the half. It's first and 10 for the Bulldogs. This drive began on their own 20-yard line. And they have the ball on the Otter 15-yard line. And no timeouts for either team left here now in the half. Here we go. Second quarter action, our Minnesota Motor halftime report coming up in just a couple of minutes. Shotgun formation. Boyer goes in motion. Low snap. Kowakowski comes up with it in the pocket. Throws it toward the end zone. And it's going to be incomplete. Yeah, the intended receiver was... Zach Simonson, and he didn't even see the football. He kind of gave up on it. Clock stops with an incomplete pass. Second and 10, and the ball is at the Otter 15-yard line. Fergus Falls leads at 21-13 on the Park Region scoreboard. 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Kowakowski under center. See if he sneaks it here. Back to pass. Looking for a slant. Pick. Oh, just about picked off right in Pee-wee's hands. An incompleted pass. Eston will catch that one 99 out of 100 times, I think. And so 22 seconds ago,

0: pass. Kowalkowski to R.J. Houle. Oh, boy. 21-20. They're going to go for two. Yeah, it's just only smart football. Down by two. Kowalkowski rolling. Left side, running for his life. Throws it to the end zone. Tipped. Oh, no. It was tipped and then caught, but he was out of bounds. Wow. Good play. It was tipped by the Otters and then caught by the Bulldog player in the corner. But it is 21-19 with 17 seconds left. Oh, my. This half is not over. So the Otters will receive here with 17 seconds left to go in the half. The Otters give up a late touchdown. What a crazy second quarter. A lot of scoring in this second quarter. We'll have our Minnesota halftime report, Minnesota Motor Company halftime report coming up. Bennett Tilkey and Keaton Babolian deep to receive for Fergus Falls. Tackle Cancer Knight here tonight in Becker. It's the first time I've been here for a game. Of course, with the resectioning every 2 years. Bulldogs will kick it off. Ebert will put his foot into it here. See if the Otters can come up with a big play. This is a good shootout here tonight. Ebert's kick, kind of a line drive. It's going to be picked up by Luke Warner at the 20-yard line. Stays on his feet out to about the 30. That's where Warner's brought down. Otters are going to come out here now at 11 seconds to play in the half. Leading at 21-19. Again, not a cold night here tonight, but a damp night, we'll put it that way. Fergus Falls leads at 21-19 here on the Park Region telephone scoreboard. Let's see if the Otters take a shot or if they take a knee. We shall see. Didn't mean for that to rhyme, but it did come out pretty nice, didn't it? Here we go. Snap from center. Hand off. Fronning. Stays on his feet. And he'll pick up 9 on the play. So a big first half for Caleb Fronning. That is the end of the first half. The score on the Park Region Otter Tail Telecom scoreboard reads Fergus Falls 21, Becker 19. And again, our Minnesota Motor halftime report is coming your way after this. Again, the Otters with the lead. We'll have that for you after this break.
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7: Hey, we're back here at Dwight Lundin Stadium, and wow, what a half of football. 21-19, the Otters with the lead, and two good teams here making some big plays. Steady rain coming down now. Tackle cancer night tonight here, and thousands of dollars raised here for cancer and cancer research. Randy Shaver from Care 11 in the Twin Cities has had this going a lot of years now, raised thousands of dollars. But let's look at the scoring in this one. So the Bulldogs got the football to start out with, and they put together a decent drive, ended up punting it away. Otters got it back, and then they throw an interception as number 20, Dalton Weiss, picks it off and puts Becker in good field position. They're at their own, or the Otter 48-yard line, and a couple plays later, Stuper goes in from 43 yards. The extra point was good by Eagert, but it was a nice run by Chase Stuper, so a 43-yard touchdown run. Becker kicks off. The Otters then get a nice return, and they go 55 yards, and it's a 5-yard touchdown run by Caleb Fronning. Extra point by Josh Horgan was good, so 7-7 at the end of the first quarter. And then the Bulldogs, they get it deep into our end. They get all the way down to our 14-yard line. The Otter defense, to use an old cliche, they bend but they don't break, get the football back on downs. And the first play from scrimmage, Caleb Fronning goes 86 yards. He got a great block from Trenton Drouillard, and he goes 86 yards for the score, his second touchdown. And the Otters then lead it by a score of 14-7 after the Josh Horgan kick. Becker gets it back. They punt it away. Otters get it back and end up punting it away. And this time, the Otters were kind of deep in their own end. The Becker Bulldogs start at the Otter 45-yard line, and they march and go down for a 15-yard touchdown run. And that was Stuper with his second of the game. Otters get the football back. What do you say? Eston Bethel, 63 yards for the touchdown. The extra point is good. And I wanted to mention, prior extra point was no good by Becker, so it's 14-13. Otters score on the 63-yard touchdown run by Pee Wee Bethel. Extra point by Horgan. It's good, 21-13. Now we just have a minute 16 to go. Josh Horgan with three touchbacks so far kicking in the game. Does his job, and then here comes Becker with a few big plays and then a 15-yard touchdown pass. Kowakowski finds R.J. Houle for the touchdown, and they go for two. And the Otters tip it. It's caught by one of the Becker players I couldn't see in the far end zone, but he was out of bounds. So 21-19 is our score. We'll come back with more, look at some stats as our Minnesota Motor Company halftime show continues.
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7: Hey, welcome back to Dwight Lundin Stadium. And I tell you what, this is one of the nicer stadiums, and it just has this great atmosphere, too. You're pretty close to the field. You got a big jumbotron. The field is named after Dwight Lundin, who is the only football coach they've ever had here. Started the program in 1970. He's got four state championships. Has coached over 4,000 players here, and I mentioned in the pregame show, one of the current players, he coached that player's dad and that player's grandpa as well. And so Dwight Lundin, this is his last year. And the program here that they put together for this season has a lot of history and a lot of great stuff in it. They did a really good job with that. But Dwight Lundin here, and he's a good one. And I've got to talk to him last year a couple of times and different things too, but really a quality individual, really cares about these players too, just like Chris Grabowski and all the Otter coaches too. Let's look at the stats here. First of all, for the Otters, as far as rushing goes, they carried the ball 13 times for 190 yards. So, you know, and some big plays in that. Henry Bethel, not Henry, that's his older brother, Eston, Pee-wee, he's got six carries and 83 yards. And that big play was that 63-yard touchdown run in the second quarter. Caleb Froning, seven carries, 107 yards, and he's got an 86-yard run and a 5-yard touchdown run. And I tell you, you can really tell big play guys like that, they got the speed once they get into the secondary, and if you don't have an angle on them, they're going to take it to the house. That's what both of those guys did. So six carries, 83 yards for Bethel, a 63-yard touchdown run. Seven carries, 107 yards for Caleb Froning. He has a 5-yard touchdown run and an 86-yard touchdown run. Passing, one reception by Keaton Maboling, a big play for 30 yards. Trenton Julliard, one catch for 5 yards, one catch for 2 or 3 yards for Froning. And those are your receiving yards thus far in this game. And so, yeah, passing-wise, there was one completion also for no gain, and I can't remember if that was to Caleb Prani as well. And so the Otters right now, passing-wise, 4 for 5 for 38 yards. And I think we'll see in the second half if we see a little bit more air play here for the Otters, but the Otters with 228 yards of total offense in the first half. For the Becker Bulldogs, they carried the ball 22 times for 115 yards in the first half. Their leading rusher is number 2, Chase Stuper. Six carries, 91 yards. And he's their leading rusher in that way. Their receiver, their go-to guy, he's got 105 of their 135 passing yards. And that is number 85, Tarver Chandelios, and he's really gotten it done here. He's got six catches, 105 yards, one catch for Zach Simonson for 5 yards, and then one touchdown catch late in the half by R.J. Houle, a 15-yard scoring strike from number 11, Tristan Kowakowski. So Kowakowski, 8 for 12 for 135 yards. You add 115 yards of rushing and 250 yards of total offense in the first half for Becker. We're going to take another break, and we'll come back with more on our Minnesota Motor Halftime Report. The Otters lead it 21-19 at the half.
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7: Hey, welcome back to Dwight Lundin Stadium. 21-19 is our score at the half. Both teams are back out on the field getting prepared here for the second half. And again, the Otters were tied 7-7 at the end of the first quarter. And then scored two more touchdowns and another touchdown scored two more touchdowns also scored by the Bulldogs. But the difference here is a missed extra point and a missed two-point conversion. So that's where things stand right now. And again, a good crowd on hand here from our Otter faithful. So we're looking forward to the second half action here. And again, don't forget to tune in to Craig Olson tomorrow morning for the coaches show. And again, I want to give our thoughts and prayers and condolences to the Roger Johnson family. Roger passed away last Wednesday, and there will be a visitation at Olson Funeral Home. You can check the Olson Funeral Home website, then a service coming up as well. But that will be visitation 4 to 7 on Tuesday night, next Tuesday, and then the service will be Wednesday at Eagle Lake Lutheran Church in rural Bad Lake at 11 o'clock. But his grandson Keaton had that 79-yard touchdown catch, first play from scrimmage last week. And, of course, the Bowling family, a big part of Otter Sports, the Johnson family. And Roger, in his later years, doing a lot of substitute teaching and just taking care of a lot of stuff with Otter hockey, even in his later years up until just a few years ago, too. So we'll miss Roger Round. All right. The Otters will receive to start the second half. So Becker won the toss in the first half. And they elected to receive. So the Otters will receive it now and see if we can get things going here and get on the board here as Becker scored a late touchdown under a minute to go in that first half of play. Egert will kick it off. Keaton Babolian and Bennett Tilke to receive. Bennett had a nice return in the second quarter. Kick there. It's going to take a bounce. Bennett's going to pick it up at about the 12. Here's Bennett near side, and he'll take it out to about the 29-yard line where the Otters will take over. First and 10. As we begin the third quarter of play. And again, Jack Brunn out with an injury. Luke Johnson out with an injury as well. We're set to go here. Eston Bethel, the quarterback. Caleb Froning steps to his right. Dual rideouts either side. Evan Lean goes in motion along with Trenton Drouillard. Luke Warner comes into the tight end. Three-point stance. Lean goes into the slot position. Pitch right side. Caleb Froning stays on his feet. Picks up some good yardage. Out to about the 28 or 29, 30-yard line, a 6-yard pickup for Caleb. He's got 113 yards now on 8 carries. Drouillard to the near side, far side is Babolian. Caleb Prani comes with a wide out. Inside of him is Luke Warner. In motion goes Lean. Lean cuts it back, and he'll get about 2 yards on the play. So Evan gets that inside handoff and picks up a couple on the play. Second down and 4. The ball is at the Otter 32-yard line. Peewee gets the play from head coach Chris Grabowski in his third year. Near side is Trenton Drouillard. He's got a key block on that Froning 86-yard touchdown run. And here comes a snap from center. Thormanson with a snap. Pitch near side. Caleb, one-on-one, he got hit. Pretty good tackle that time by Jace Coast. But it's good enough for a first down. How about that? So Caleb picks up the first down. Gotta like it. Keep that clock moving here. It's going to take a few more points in this one, I believe. 21-19, Otters lead it with 10-15 to play in the third quarter. Lean goes in motion to the far side, wide side of the field. Swing pass. Keaton Bullion cuts back in, stays on his feet, and he'll gain about four on the play. Otters only threw it five times in the first half. There was one interception that led to a Becker touchdown, that 43-yard run by Stuper. It's been the only turnover of the football game thus far. And again, I was doing my pregame stuff here, and Coach Sundin sent me his starting lineups, and there were X's and O's, and a lot of those didn't have an X and an O by both players. They run a lot of guys on the field. Otters with a not as deep a bench. Right side, Bethel stays on his feet. He's going to get out to the 41-yard line. He'll pick up three on the play, but I believe they have about 100 kids out for football in the high school program. They line up one player on every yard line for the anthem, and it's pretty impressive. Becker located right along Highway 10 near Big Lake and Monticello. 8:40 to play, 10 on the play clock. Otters to the line of scrimmage, fronting to the left of Pee Wee Bethel. Snap. Pitch, near side, Fronning, he's got room, Fronning, good for a first down, out to the 50-yard line, a 9-yard pickup for Fronning. That's an Otter first down, 10 carries, 126 yards, big night for the senior. Also, Caleb has two sacks defensively, just had an absolute great game here tonight. 8:15 to play, third quarter. And Otter's eating up valuable time. This is the first possession of the second half for either team. Otter's got the ball on the kickoff and are moving the football. Here's Eston Bethel. Eston stays on his feet. Takes it over midfield. He was at midfield. He carries it to the 42. Gains about eight on the play. Eight carries, 94 yards now for Pee-wee. 7:40 to play, and again, just keep chewing that clock up here. Be a huge, huge drive here. The Otters are moving methodically down the field. Second down and two here. Good play. Calling opportunity here for Fergus Falls. Bavolian and Lean to the far side. Warner and also number seven, Trenton Drouillard. Handoff, Fronning. Stays on his feet. Battle for the line of scrimmage. He's going to be close to a first down, though. We shall see. Needed 2 yards. Got down to the 39. He's going to pick up a yard. It's going to be third and one. Third down and a yard to go here. 6:45 to play in the third quarter. Otters lead it 21-19. On the Park Region telephone scoreboard. Again, FM Bank, our streaming sponsor this season. Trips left this time. Wide side is Bebolian. Third and one here for the Otters. Handoff, Fronning puts his head down, breaks through. Fronning into the secondary, down to the 30-yard line, 11-yard pickup. Instead of one, how about 11? They pick up 11 on the play. They were sending the house into the backfield, and good read, Fronning over right tackle, picks up the first down. Good job by Ellert and Field and company. Lucas Formal up front as well. Owen Thormanson doing a great job. Here's a snap from center. Pee-wee's going to keep it. Pee-wee's on his feet. He's inside the 35. Down to the maybe 34. See where they spot it. See where the spot is here. A good pickup on first down. A 5-yard pickup. The Otters are moving the ball here. They've chewed up valuable time here. 5.5 minutes to play in the third quarter. Second down and 5. Play clock at 10. Otters got to hustle up here to get the playoff here. They might have to take a timeout. 7, now 5. And the Otters are going to take a timeout. We'll pause for a timeout as well. Otters on the move. They lead it 21-19, 5:07 to play here in the third quarter.
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7: Hey, we're back. Timeout brought to you by Lake Region Healthcare. Second down and 5. Otters on the move here. They're at the Becker Bulldog 25-yard line. Otters with men in motion to the near side, Lean and Babolian. Warner goes into the 3-point stance on the left side of the line. And there's some movement that time by the Otters, so they'll move it back 5 yards. So it'll be second down and 10, so they'll have to change up the play here. So second down and 10. The ball's out at the 30-yard line now. Was at 25. Move back 5 yards. Trenton Juilliard coming in from the sidelines, frowning, getting his hands wiped off. Again, just of a damp, kind of a steady rain coming down. Not heavy, but just a... Here we go. Second down and 10. We'll see the Otters have up their sleeve this time. Pitch, near side. Caleb Frani looking for a block near side. Stays on his feet. And he will pick up about 4 or 5. We shall see. The ball was at the 30-yard line. Gain of 5 on the play that time for Froning. 13 carries, 143 yards right now. So third down and 5. Ball's on the 25-yard line of the Becker Bulldogs. Babolian, Lean, Warner to the far side. Near side is Trenton Juilliard. Man in motion is Luke Warner. And we got a penalty here on the Otters. Some movement up on the line of scrimmage. Don't know exactly what happened there, so it'll be third down and 10. So two penalties here on this drive here. Go from third and 5 to third and 10. And a different package coming in. Yep, they got a different package defensively. Coming in here, we'll see if the Otters roll out to the far side of the field or not. We shall see. Beth, the quarterback to his right, is Caleb Froning. Rolls to his right, looking for some running room. Bethel cuts back at the 30, 25, 20, 15, 10. Touchdown, a 30-yard touchdown run for Eston Bethel. Wow, it's just raw athleticism as Bethel takes it to the house, rolls to his right, cuts back. 30-yard touchdown pass. That was a big, big play there for the Otters. So Bethel with a 30-yard touchdown run. How about it? And that drive goes 71 yards, and they eat up a ton of time. 7.5 minutes, 30-yard TD run for Bethel. Let's go. That's a big, big play for the Otters. Snaps down. Extra point is blocked. So the extra point is no good. So we got ourselves a 27. That could be huge. 27-19 score. But the Otters get it done. And Bethel with a 30-yard touchdown run. He's now got 129 yards rushing. He and Caleb Fronning with big nights. We got runs of 63 and 30 for touchdowns for Pee Wee Bethel. Touchdown runs of 5 and 86 yards for Caleb Fronning. Wow. The one scoring pass was the 15-yard touchdown pass by the Becker Bulldogs at the end of the first half. But the huge thing about that, there's 4:36 left in the third quarter, so that drive is about 7.5 minutes, 7 minutes and 24 seconds. That's a long, good, sustained drive for the Otters. They overcame a couple of procedure penalties as well, so that was huge. Otters 1-1, Bulldogs 0-2. They've played Orono and Hutchinson. They started with a couple of really good teams. Otters with Wilmer and Detroit Lakes, two good programs as well. Oregon will kick it off. He's got three touchbacks. Let's go. It's going to be fielded at the goal line by Houle. Houle at the 20, and he's going to be brought down right at the 20-yard line. And a nice tackle there. And a good play there by Ian Kuntz. And so with 4:29 to play in the third quarter, Becker will start at their own 20-yard line. Chandelier will split up to the far side. Got to keep on eye on number 85. Near side is going to be Adam Whipper. Wilkowski under center. Hand off. Goes to Stuper. Otters miss a tackle. Stuper stays on his feet. And a 10-yard pickup. A 10-yard pickup there. A missed tackle behind the line of scrimmage. So a 10-yard pickup that time. And a first down for Becker. So the Bulldogs pick up a first down. So actually 11-yard pickup that time. Brings up first and 10 here for the Bulldogs. Ball at the 31-yard line. Their own 31. Hand off left side. Boyer spins back. And he's going to be brought down. Good job there by Welly and company. Gain of a couple that time for Boyer. Gain of two. Levi Budke comes in. Bennett Tilke comes out. .333 to play, third quarter. Otters lead it 27-19. Back to pass. Swing out. Chandelios stays on his feet, still on his feet, out to the 50 or 49-yard line. 17-yard pickup. So a completed pass and a gain of 17. Good yards after the catch for Chandelios. He's got two really nice catches tonight. First and 10. The ball is at the Otter 49-yard line. Becker moving the football on their first drive of the second half. Inside handoff to Houle. Houle be brought down. How about that? Bunch of Otters over there. Nolan Field, full of love. And Lean as well. A gain of a yard on the play that time for Houle. Second down and 9. Second down and 9. Ball's at the Otter 48-yard line. 2:28 to play in the third quarter. Big drive, opening drive by the Otters. Handoff, Stuper, left side. And he's going to carry it out, a gain of 3 out to the 45-yard line. 3, let's see. So 14 carries, 146 yards for Chase Stuper. And it's third down and 5. The ball's at the Otter 44-yard line. So both teams starting out with sustained drives here in the third quarter. Kolakowski back to pass. Over the middle, Chandelios incomplete, and it came into Babolian's hands. He couldn't quite reel it in, but an incompleted pass. And I'm sure they're going to go for it here. We shall see. I'm sure they will. Ball's at the Otter 45, but an incomplete pass went through Chandelios' hands, and Babolian had an opportunity, but it was unable to be caught. Minute 46 to go in the third. Fourth and 5 here. Big play here for the Otter defense. Big play here. Kowalkowski under center. Let's see if he rolls to his right. Back to pass. Looks downfield. Has it. Caught. And that's going to be a first down. From the 44. Down. I think the catch was made that time. That was about a 14-yard gain. The receiver that time was Adam Whipper, his first catch. And a first down for Becker. And Eston Bethel looks like he's cramped up. Caleb's helping him out there. We had that famous one with, was it Newman that helped out the DGF player? Fargo Dome that went viral, the opposite team. But Eston cramped up in his left calf. And he'll probably come off, and he will come off, and we'll get another defender there, Caleb Fronning, helping Eston get to the sideline, get that cramp loosened up. Let's hope it's just a cramp. Minute 39 to play in the third quarter. First and 10, the ball is on the Otter 33-yard line. Otters lead at 27-19, pardon me. 21-19 was the score at the half. Deuce wideouts to the far side, one man to the near side. Chandelios look out for 85. Inside handoff, Stuper on the counter. Caleb Fronning comes up with a tackle. A gain of about 4. So a gain of 4 on the play brings up second down and 3. So second down and 3. Under a minute to play here in the third quarter. Otters lead 27-19. Ball's on the Otter 26. Pass behind. Cool is incomplete. That's an incomplete pass. Third down and 3. They'll have one more play before the end of the third quarter here. And Olson Oil brings us, Olson Oil Company brings us our pre- and post-game show. We'll have that for you. During that time, we'll name our quality player of the game, brought to you by Quality Toyota and Lake Country Graphics. Third and 3, the ball's on the Otter 26. Kowalkowski under center, he's going to keep it. And, a fumble, the Otters are going to have it. The Otters get the fumble. Who's got it? Full of love gets the fumble recovery. Carried ball by Kowalkowski and a fumble recovery by Avius Full of Love. And Fergus Falls gets the football back with 43 seconds to go in the third quarter. Just as Becker is moving the ball, the Bulldogs fumble it. Full of Love with the recovery. And the Otter offense is back on the field. It's like the rain is picking up a bit here. Otter faithful here, just their ponchos and umbrellas out, we see. Bethel back out on the field. Hand off, Caleb Fronning. Cuts it back, puts his head down. Carries it out to about the 34, or the 24. So a gain of four that time for five for Caleb that time. And the Otters can just continue to kind of move those chains here. And that'll be the last play of the third quarter. Fergus Falls leads it on our Park Region telephone scoreboard after three quarters, 27-19. We'll come back with a fourth quarter after this break.
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7: We're back here at Dwight Lundin Stadium where the Otters lead it by a score of 27-19. And we're in the fourth quarter. It's second down and five for the Otters. Near side wideouts are Babolian and Trulliard. Caleb Fronning to the right of Pee Wee Bethel. Handoff. Fronning, left side. Bounces it out to the outside. He'll make something out of nothing, get a couple yards on the play. Maybe a yard or so. Gain of a couple on the play, 15 carries, 150 yards now for Caleb. He's got two touchdowns. He's got two sacks defensively. The Otters will try to maximize that play clock here. Lean to the near side along with Babolian and Warner. 11:21 to play here in the football game. Otters lead it 27-19. Bethel to his near side. Pass. Evan Lean and unable to haul it in. It's going to be an incompleted pass. Hit him in the hands. A little high. An incompleted pass. So the Otters will punt. And Josh Horgan on to do the punting duties here for the Otters. R.J. Houle deep to receive. He caught a 15-yard touchdown pass at the end of the first half. 11:13 to play in the football game. Otters lead at 27-19, but the Bulldogs could end up with some pretty good field position here. Trulliard doing the long snapping. John Abrahams and Benatilke, the Flyers, kind of a low snap. Decent punt, though. It's going to land at the 45. It's going to go out of bounds. It's going to stay in bounds. We'll down it at the 33-yard line. So decent punt that time by Josh. And Becker will take over first and 10 at their own 33-yard line. 11:03 to play. Otters lead it by 8 as the Bulldogs missed a one-point conversion and a two-point conversion. Missed an extra point and the two-point. So it's an 8-point Otter lead here on the Park Region telephone scoreboard. Chandelier also on the near side. Whipper to the far side. Under center goes Kowalkowski, quarterback. Inside handoff, bouncing to the right side, and a good pickup, though, for Boyer. So Boyer will carry it ahead 8 yards. Second down and, or 7 yards, pardon me, like, they're going to say eight yards on the carry for Boyer. Second down and 2. Ball at the Becker 41-yard line. And now, again, the Otters have quite a few guys going both ways. Becker with Not too many guys at all, if any. See what depth does. Look at, they moved on the left side. And Boyer's going to carry it forward for a gain of three and a first down. It looked like the left side of the line jumped there. So that's a first down. The ball now at the Becker 45-yard line. Seems like everybody but the officials saw that. The left side of the line looked like they went early. First and 10 for Becker. Shotgun formation, back to pass. Kowalkowski puts it up. We're going to have a flag in the backfield. Incompleted pass, but we're going to be a flag. And so holding call on Becker. And they'll take the yardage, obviously, here. They'll move it back. So a holding penalty against the Becker Bulldogs. Their fourth penalty of the football game. Otter's been penalized three times for 20 yards. Becker four times for about 30. First and 10. First and 15. First and 20, pardon me. They got to get the clock right. First and 20. Handoff. There's a helmet off. And gain of a yard that time for Stuper, gain of 1 yard. And Nolan Fields' helmet came off on the play, so he has to come off. He's got to come off. And Bethel comes in, and Levi Bedke comes to the near side. One man in motion is Boyer. Back to pass, Kowalkowski looking to his left. Puts it up top. Incomplete. Good coverage that time by Bennett Tilke and Eston Bethel. Good job by Eston and Bennett. Incompleted pass. Be third and 20 now. Huge, huge opportunity here for the Otters to hold Becker with 9:39 to play. Just can't give up any big plays here. Just contain. Single wide up to the near side. One man in the slot. Single set to the far side. Man in motion is Stuper. Back to pass. Otters are coming. Throw it up near side. Incomplete. They overthrow number 85, Chandelios. And that'll be fourth and 20, and I'm sure they're going to see. I'll bring their punt unit in. I'm sure they will. Yeah, here they come. Yeah, I would, with 9.5 minutes to go. So, ball's on the 35-yard line. Caleb Fronning deep to receive. Here's a punt. It's going to be go. Oh, wow. Good punt inside the 10 down to about the 6. Oh, my. That was a nice punt there. And there is a flag. It's kind of in the Fergus area. We shall see. Let's see what the call is going to be here. Oh, it's going to be on Becker. Penalty on the Bulldogs. And so that'll help the Otters a little bit here. They'll see where the football ends up. The punt went inside the 10 down to about the 6. And they'll move it back. I think, was that an unsportsmanlike? It goes out to the 20-yard line. All right, here we go. So Becker with a penalty. Otters will take over on their own 21-yard line, 9:23. Let's put together a long drive here now. No turnovers. Julliard to the far side with Lean. Bowling to the near side. Warner will stay kind of in the slot, but on the line of scrimmage. Inside handoff, Caleb Fronning. He'll get some forward progress here out to about the 24, gain about 3. 16 carries, 153 yards for Fronning. He's had a whale of a game defensively. He's got a couple of sacks as well. And the Otters will try to run that play clock down here. 8:50 to go in the football game. Otters lead at 27-19. Play clock at 10. Back to pass. Bethel gets through traffic, breaks a tackle. 30, stays on his feet, spins, and takes it out to the 35. A gain of 11 for Eston Bethel. He's got 11 carries, 140 yards. Touchdown runs of 30 and 63. .8:30 to play. Bulldogs with 3 timeouts. Otters with 2. 18 seconds on the play clock. First and 10. The ball is on the Otters' own 35-yard line. Handoff. Fronning into the secondary. Good hitter. Good hitter. Just straight forward football. Pick up about 5. Good job there by the line of scrimmage. Again, Owen Thormanson, the snapper. This guy's doing a good job up front. Jackson Gayden, Reed Ellert. Going right down the line here. Trips left this time. Near side is Babolian. Keeper here. Eston. Well, carried out to about the 41. A gain of 2. So it'll be third down and about 4 to go. So third down and about 4 to go. Third and 4. The ball is at the Otter 41-yard line. 7:05 to play. 20 on the play clock. Just keep that clock moving here. Wind it down. 10 on the play clock. Here we go. 6:49 to go. Otters lead it 27-19. Bethel's going to keep it. He's going to pick up first down yardage. And then piling on the pile. There are the flags coming down. Yep, they had them, and they kept piling on. So 41 out to the 46. A 5-yard pickup. We're going to have a personal foul, I think, against the Bulldogs. Yep, and they made the hit, and they kept piling on. Not going to happen. And that's a big penalty there. That's one that 15-yard penalty. It's going to move it well over midfield. And the Otters walk away from it. Good job, Otters, just with good self-control up there on the field. Let's slam one home here. 6:35 to go in the fourth quarter. Otters lead it 27-19 on the Park Region scoreboard. Here's Bethel. Handoff. Fronning. Oh, nice play. Running right behind Reed Ellert. Big pickup there. Quick hitter. Gain of 9 for Fronning. Good job. He was following Reed Ellert right through the hole, just blowing off the line of scrimmage. Second down and a yard to go. Now, that personal foul was a big one. That gave the Otters an additional 15 yards. Second down and a yard here. Yep, just keep eating up some time on the clock. 9 on the play clock. And he'll bring it down under 5. Snap. Handoff. Avius Fullilove. His first carrier. That's a first down. Keep them moving. Boy, if the Otters can keep this up here. Gain of four for Avius. Full of love. Again, we have our Olson Oil Company post-game show coming up. We'll name our quality player of the game, brought to you by Quality Toyota and Running Stitches Embroidery. First and 10 for the Otters on the 26-yard line of the

0: And Becker got the ball, kind of came down. Otters made some big stops. Otters making some big plays here down the stretch. First and goal to go at the 8-yard line. Whose number are we going to call here? Snap. Handoff. Caleb Froning following his blockers. Pick up a yard or two on the play. We shall see. The line of scrimmage was the 8-yard line. Second down. So no gain on the play, it looks like. No gain on the play. 4:44, clock moving. Peewee gets the play from head coach Chris Grabowska. The second down and 8:04.5 minutes to play. Second and goal to go at the 8-yard line. Bethels, snap from center. Bethel's going to keep it. Right side. Takes it down to the 5. A gain of 3. So third down and goal to goal. At the 6-yard line. Otters lead it here. Timeout on the field. We'll take one as well. We'll come back with more. Timeout. 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We'll be back with more Otters on the Move.
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0: Hey, here we go. Third and goal to go up the 6-yard line. We got a touchdown pass to Caleb Froning coming out of the break. A 6-yard touchdown pass to Caleb Froning, his third. He rolls out to his left, finds Caleb, and Caleb from 6 yards out. And the Otters are up 33-19. How about that? So a 6-yard TD pass. How about that? Let's go. The Otters lead it now. A nice drive there, a 79-yard drive. And a 6-yard TD pass. And Froning on the receiving end from Eston Peewee Bethel. And Horgan is on to attempt the extra point. 33-19. Otters well in control. Snaps down. Kick is good. 34-19. Otters with the lead. How about it? The Otters taking care of business here. 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And the Otters now look to close this thing out here. And that first drive of the third quarter, and then this one. And that drive took up about 4.5 minutes. And so you're eating up really one quarter on those two drives. You know, the first drive of the third quarter in this last drive is huge. Eating time here. Otters with one timeout. Bulldogs have three. And Horgan, who has three touchbacks tonight, will kick it off. We're set to go here. Horgan puts his foot into it. Nice kick. Oh, it's going to be caught and then fumbled. It's going to go towards the end zone. It's going to be picked up

0: there by Cox. And Cox is going to be brought down inside the 10. Good coverage, so 3:49 to play. The Otters with a 34-19 lead here on the Park Region telephone scoreboard. Line of scrimmage is going to be the 9-yard line. Again, 3:49 to play. See if the Otters can close this one out. Still got time on the clock. But Otter defense has played well here, especially this second half. Otter offense come to play once again. Back to pass. Kulikowski, near side pass, caught by Whipper. And Full Love hits him out of bounds there. And ball from the 9-yard line out to about the 21, a 12-yard pickup. So a 12-yard gain. First down here for Becker. The ball goes out to the 20. It was an 11-yard gain, pardon me. 3:42. Back to pass. Kulikowski throws left side. Caught. Whipper catches it. And he goes out of bounds. Original line of scrimmage was the 20. Takes it out to the 37. 20 to the 37. A 17-yard gain. First and 10. 3:34. He got out of high school football clock stop on the first down, or the clock stop when they move the chains. Dual wideout to the near side. Inside handoff, Stuper. Stuper carries it to the 45. And a gain of 8 for Stuper. 10 carries, 115 yards for Stuper. Second down and 2. 3:17. Becker out at their own 45. Back to pass. Kulikowski over the middle. That's overthrown. Way overthrown. Pass is incomplete. They'll stop the clock. Third down and 2 to go. And see if the Otters can get a turnover here. Levi Budke's going to come in. Hunter Welly's going to come out. So third down and 2. Third and 2. Kulikowski from the shotgun. Back to pass. Being chased. Caleb Froning with a big hit. Woo-hoo! Pass is incomplete. Let's take a look at that one. So fourth and 2. Caleb comes from the backside. Puts pressure on Kulikowski. Is forced to get rid of the football. And it's fourth and 2. 3:05 to play in the game. Yep, we got a few too many guys. 1, 2, 4, 5, 6. And Hunter Welly comes in. Budke comes out. Fourth and 2. 3:05 to play. Otters lead it 34-19. Snap from center. Back to pass. Kulikowski to his left side. Keeps it. And he's going to be brought down short of the first time. Avius Full of Love. A gain of 1 yard. That'll do it. That should do it. Kulikowski looked to pass, and he ends up running, and he's stopped. So the Otters do it. The defense stop him on downs. And Fergus Falls will take over. And it's going to be first and 10 with 2:57 to play. And they take over at the 43-yard line of the Becker Bulldogs. Got to move the chains a couple times here. 2:57. Becker with 3 timeouts. Otters with 1. We'll see number 2 carried a few times here. Snap from center. Handoff. Caleb Froning. Right side. Tackled for a loss of a yard. So a loss of 1. 20 carries, 166 yards, 2 rushing touchdowns, 1 from the air by Caleb. He's got 2 sacks. He had that hurry there that on the incompleted pass. And on the, that was on third and two, and then on fourth and two, the Otters contain Kolakowski. Play clock at 7, 2:20 on the game clock. Eston doing a good job working the clock down to 3 seconds. He'll keep it. Left side, got some running room, spins, and he'll maybe get back to the line of scrimmage. Gained a couple yards on the play. So third down, and about 9 to go here. So third and 9, 2 minutes to go. Third down and 9, the ball's on the 43-yard line of the Becker Bulldogs. 21-19 was our score at the half. And two Otter touchdowns here in the second half on that one on the opening drive. 30-yard touchdown run by Eston Bethel. Here's Peewee, pitches it. Caleb Froning's got some blocking out front of him, puts his head down. And went out of bounds, but he gained about 5 on the play. Twenty-one carries, 171 yards. Fourth down and 3. So the Otters, fourth and 3 at the Becker Bulldogs 36-yard line. Minute 24 to play. Otters up by 15 points here. And 1:24 to play. Otters going for it on fourth and 3 here. Pitch left side. Caleb Froning puts his head down, and it's going to be close. First down. How about that? That'll do it. That'll do it. And that just puts the game in the bag. Shane Tilkey giving Chris Grabowski a hug, and the headsets come off. And the Otters now, that'll do it. They don't have to run another play. They'll just knee it down. This will be a big, big win, a signature one here. Turn some heads once again against a good Becker football team. They might have 100 players, but we got the heart of 100 players on our team. Otters knee it. 44 seconds. They have to run one more play. Play clock at 35, game clock at 40. They'll knee it one more time, and this one will be in the books. They'll knee it one more time, and this one will be in the books. Let's go. Now Eston takes the snap from center, knees it down. That's the football game. The Otters are going to win it by a score of 34-19 here in Becker. Otters go to 2-1. Becker goes to 0-3. Let's go. A big win here for the Otters. On the road. Wow. 34-19. Otters win it. That'll do it. We'll take a break here and come back with our post-game show, which is brought to you by the Olson Oil Company.
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0: Hey, welcome back to our post-game show brought to you by the Olson Oil Company. Just tallying up some of the final stats here. We'll get to our scoring in just a couple of minutes. A big win here for Fergus Falls here tonight. And on the road here at Becker on cancer, a tackle cancer night here tonight. But the Otters win it by a score of 34-19. We'll look at the scoring drives and what happened in this one, but wow. Really, even statistically in a lot of regards, the Otters and the Bulldogs, we'll get to that in just a minute, but let's look at the scoring in this one, kind of recap how things went to start the football game. And, yeah, it was a dandy here, but Becker won the toss. They elected to receive. Then the Otters start their drive out. They throw an interception, and it was intercepted by the D-back number 20, Dalton Weiss. And then a couple plays later, Becker goes on a 48-yard drive, and it's a 43-yard touchdown run by Chase Stuper. And the extra point by Egert was good. On the next possession, the Otters get a nice kickoff return by Bennett Tilke, and that sets up a ball drive starting on their own 45-yard line. And the Otters go 55 yards, and they score on a 5-yard touchdown run. And that was Caleb Froning's first touchdown of the game. The Josh Horgan extra point is good. And then following that, Becker got the football. They drove deep down. They got down to the Otter 14-yard line. The defense holds on downs on fourth and short. And then in the next play from scrimmage, how about it? It's number two, Caleb Froning with his second rushing touchdown. This happened in the second quarter. It was an 86-yard run, and it was a beautiful, beautiful block by Trenton Drouillard, the wideout, that made that possible. And the extra point was good by Josh Horgan. Becker gets the football. They punt it away. Fergus Falls gets it back. They punt it away. And ends up Becker with good field position. They start at the Otter 45-yard line. And the Bulldogs score on a 15-yard touchdown run, a 45-yard drive, and it was scored by number two, Chase Stuper, his second rushing touchdown of the game. The extra point was no good. It was 14-13 at that point. And then the Otters get to work again on the next kickoff. They score on a 63-yard drive, and it's a 63-yard run. And it is none other than Pee Wee Bethel. The extra point was good by the Otters on that one. They have made it 21-13. And then the Bulldogs, they score on an 80-yard drive. This time it's a 15-yard touchdown pass. And it's R.J. Houle on the receiving end of a Tristan Kulikowski touchdown pass. The two-point conversion was no good. I wanted to mention the previous touchdown by Becker. The extra point was no good, so it was 21-19. At the half. And then I really think a turning point in the football game was when that third quarter started. The Otters received, and they took off at least about seven and a half minutes on their opening drive, and it was a beautiful drive, and it ended up being Eston Bethel with a 30-yard touchdown run. And the extra point by Horgan that time was blocked, so it made it 27-19. So Becker's still within a touchdown and a two-point conversion away. The Otter defense, they stepped to the plate on the very next drive. The Bulldogs were marching. They were in Otter territory, and Avius Fulilove recovers a fumble. It was a big, big fumble recovery Otters punt the football away. We're in the fourth quarter now. Becker gets it back. They punt it away. And then Fergus Falls gets it on their own 21-yard line. And here again, they eat up about 6.5 minutes on the clock. And between that first drive and this second-to-last drive of the game for the Otters, they ate up almost 12 minutes on those drives. That's one quarter of football. And that was a big deal there. It was a 6-yard pass, Pee Wee Bethel to Caleb Fronning from the air, and the extra point by Horrigan was good. And then late in the game, you know, the Otters get the ball back on downs and then just finish it out here, and a good night here for Fergus Falls. We're going to take another short break. We'll come back with some statistics, and we'll also name our quality player of the game as our Olson Oil Company post-game show continues.
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0: And welcome back here to Dwight Lundin Field, where the Otters win it by a score of 34-19. Let's take a look at statistics here. First of all, for the Otters, let's look at the rushing statistics. Henry Bethel carried the ball 15 times, 152 yards, touchdown runs of 63 and 30. And then Caleb Fronning, another big night for Caleb. 22 carries, 174 yards, touchdown runs of 5 and 86. And so the Otters, 39 rushes. Let's see. They had 39 carries, 324 yards on the ground. That's a good night. And, boy, those guys up front, Owen Thormanson, Nolan Field, Jackson Gaden, Lucas Former, Reed Ellert, go right down the line. And the wide receivers and the Y-backs and that did a great job. So 324 yards rushing. Passing-wise, Pee Wee Bethel was 7-for-9 and 66 yards. He had one touchdown pass. That was a 6-yard pass to Caleb Fronning. Receiving-wise, Keaton Babolian, 2 catches and 34 yards. 2 catches, 23 yards for Trenton Drouillard, and 3 catches for 9 yards for Caleb Fronning, included in that 6-yard touchdown pass. So the Otters, 67 yards from the air, and 324 on the ground. All right. Yeah, 66 from the air, pardon me, so 380 yards of total offense. For the Becker Bulldogs, they went like this. It was their quarterback, Kowakowski, had 7 carries, 16 yards. Isaiah Boyer, 10 carries, 32 yards. And other notables in this one will be number 2, Chase Stuper, who had 10 carries, 115 yards. He had a 43-yard touchdown run and a 15-touchdown-yard run. 31 carries, 179 yards in total rushing for Becker. They threw the ball 23 times. They completed 12 of 23. And with that, the leading receiver was number 85, Tarver Chandelios. He had 7 catches for 122 yards. Another notable, Adam Whipper, had 3 catches for 42 yards. And the one touchdown catch was made by R.J. Houle, and that was a 15-yard pass reception. And 1 catch and 5 yards for Zachary Simonson. The Otters turned the ball over once. It was an interception in the first half. And the Becker Bulldogs only turned it over one times. That was a fumble. Becker was penalized six times for about 60 yards. And the Otters, only three penalties, so really a clean game for the Otters. Three penalties for 10 yards. And I'd go back to that personal foul late in the game, gave the Otters great momentum, and that's the drive where they scored on that six-yard touchdown pass. It's now time to name our quality player of the game, brought to you by Quality Toyota and Lake Country Graphics. And what a win it was for the Otters here tonight, as it's going to be tonight Caleb Fronning. You know, first I want to talk about the defensive side of the football. He had two sacks in the first half, and he had that hurry late in the game, and where Kowalski was running for his life. And Caleb, 22 carries, 174 yards, touchdown runs of 5, and also of 86 yards. And again, Eston Pee Wee Bethel had a touchdown run of 63 yards. My son Luke coming up to say hello, and he and Jack Brown both out with injuries right now. But the Otters get a big win. They're 2-1 on the season. And we're going to look forward here now to the next game for the Otters, as the Otters will travel next Friday night to Thunder Stadium in Zimmerman to take on Zimmerman. That's pretty close by here, so we're getting an opportunity to play some of these teams with this resectioning. But a big win here, 34-19. All right, that'll do it for me, Mark Johnson. Again, game site engineer, Derek Sidian. Good job, Derek, out in the rain. Sticking with it, doing a good job on the camera. Don't forget, tune in to Craig Olson tomorrow morning on the Coaches Show on AM 1250. It's 8 o'clock in the morning, streamed on the Fergus Now app, KBRF Radio YouTube channel, and also find it on the KBRF Radio Facebook page. Everybody have a great night. The Otters go to 2-1, and they win it here by a score of 34-19. Good night, everyone.
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0: old references that I make. I'm only 25, by the way. June 29th, 2001, just to prove it. And we always get these little kids who call, and you know they're young. Just by the way they talk, they're like, hello, mom, what do I say? And then I'll be like, oh, how old are you? And they're like, I'm 29. I'm like, oh, no. So then, of course, you got to ask them for their birthday, and that always stumps them. And they're like, and they can't answer it. So that's my favorite part. We love catching the liars. Rewind starts in 15 minutes. 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
2: 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Hello.
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0: 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Even though we aren't promised tomorrow, it's hard to say, well, you gotta enjoy the future, even though it's not guaranteed. But make the most of every single moment. 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It's true, you can have anything in life if you just be your dream.
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0: 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Hello, Lifeline. What do you want to hear?
1: Hi. Can I hear Greedy by Tate McRae?
0: Oh, yeah. That's a nice song. Who's this?
1: This is Anderson.
0: Where are you calling from, Anderson?
1: Shelburne.
0: Shelburne, Vermont?
1: Yeah.
0: Did you know your blinker's on?
1: I just turned it off.
0: Oh, good. What are you doing tonight?
1: I just dropped my brother off at a football game.
0: Yeah, any other big plans for the final weekend of summer?
1: Not much.
0: Yeah, it's really cooled down. What is it, 58 degrees tonight?
1: I think so, yeah.
0: My gosh, we'll have to play sweater weather later on.
1: Yeah.
0: But here's your song right now. Stay tuned all night long. So much going on. Thanks for calling Nightline.
1: Yeah.
0: Bye.

0: Well, yeah, we need the name of the artist.
1: Oh, isn't that the name of the... Ah, oh, dang it. Hold on.
0: And time's up. Liveline, who sings it?
2: Red Jump, or Face Down by Red Jumpsuit Apparatus.
3: That's right.
0: Yes, you're the winner! What's your name?
2: Graydon.
0: Graydon, where are you calling from?
2: I'm calling from Park Rapids, Minnesota.
0: Oh, well, we've got a fabulous Liveline trophy coming to your house. It'll be there in the next 2 weeks. Hang on, we'll get your address. This is amazing. Okay?
2: Okay.
4: What you gonna do? Line. What you listen to? Line. Gonna get mine. Line. Tonight.
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14: 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Are you kidding?
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0: 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What do you want to hear?
1: I Got a Feeling by the Black Eyed Peas.
2: Oh, and I got a feeling that tonight's going to be a good, good night. Are you having one so far?
1: Yes, we are. We went to Sonic, so now we're just hanging.
2: Sonic? I haven't been there forever. What did you get?
1: Lemonade and some pretzels.
2: Oh, like the pretzel bites or the big warm pretzel?
1: The big warm pretzels.
2: Oh, that's pretty good. Can you put your friend on the phone?
1: Yes, sir.
2: All right.
1: Hello?
2: Hey, how you doing?
1: Good, how are you?
2: Oh, I'm fabulous. What are your names? Where are you calling from?
1: It's Anna and Grace, and we're calling from Conyers, Nebraska.
2: All right, your song plays for millions of people all over the country. Thank you for calling.
1: Thank you.
2: Bye.

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1: How about Temperature by Sean Paul?
0: Wow, that is a great song. Speaking of it temperature, is. What is it, like 60 degrees out tonight? It's really cooling down.
1: Yeah, it's pretty nice.
0: What's your name? Where are you calling from?
1: Brianna, calling from New Hampshire, playing Pokemon Go with my husband.
0: I haven't heard anything about Pokemon Go in years. I thought maybe they shut it down.
1: Oh my God, no. So many people play. We're on like Facebook groups and stuff. It's a good time.
0: What's like the weirdest place you've ever had to go to get one?
1: Oh, geez. Like a graveyard, I would say.
0: Ooh, I wouldn't even go in there. Some dead guy coming.

0: 77. Hello, live line. What do you want to hear?
1: Hi, this is Abby. Can we play Baby Doll by Dominic Fike?
0: Oh, yes. One of the biggest, best, most incredible, catchy songs of the year.
1: Yeah.
0: Why do you like it?
1: I don't know. It just has a really good chorus and good tune.
0: All right. Where are you calling from?
1: Walpole, New Hampshire.
0: Any plans this weekend?
1: Well, we're on our way to Target right now.
0: Oh, I hope you don't miss.
1: Yeah.
0: You going to buy anything or just walk around like most people?
1: Probably going to buy some things.
0: They have a Starbucks in most of the Targets now. Maybe get a cup of coffee.
1: Oh, yeah.
0: We need you to stay up all night and party with us. Thanks for calling Live Line. Have a great time.

0: requests all about you all night long. My name's Mason. This is Liveline, and it's so good to be back. I mean, seriously, we definitely don't try to hide the fact when we are running a replay for any reason. We were actually off the past couple nights because there was this big radio conference I was at in Minneapolis for the week called Conclave, and this was the last one ever. 45 years they've been doing it, and of course they took a few off during COVID and nobody could get together. It's really, really sad, and there's not a lot of these types of events left where everybody from the industry all over the country, really North America, they come together and they share their ideas and their bits, and everybody talks about them. You make some really, really good connections, and we had a great time. You could actually see it on my Instagram at Mason Kelter, MasonKelter. See some of the people I met. Maybe they were on this radio station, and we stayed in this kind of shabby hotel. I'm not going to lie. It was the, I guess we won't name them. They might be listening right now. But I knew that it wasn't going to be that good because as soon as I got out of the car, it didn't have an automatic door. And my hands were full. I have three bags. And I had to put them down and then pull it and then go inside. And then there's a second door. So I had to put my bags down again and hold that one. There wasn't even anybody there to assist me. So I was very disappointed. But we're going to have a lot of fun tonight. We only play the songs that you ask for and the phones are open. I swear we will answer. It's the very last official weekend of summer 2026. 85 Liveline right now. Call or text us. That's 85 Liveline.
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0: 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Hello, Liveline. What do you want to hear?
1: Hey, brother. I want to hear Forever Young by Jay-Z.
0: Oh, great song. What made you think of it?
1: I don't know, man. Life is short, so maybe that in and of itself.
0: You're right about that. You know, I try not to get too deep on the show and emotional because I know we're all going through stuff. We need to be more positive. But I think about this all the time and how we really got to surround ourselves with good people and just enjoy the moment. Make sure to appreciate the good times because you just don't know when something can come to an end. And we got to do what we love and take the chances that maybe other people are too afraid to.
1: Absolutely, man. Tomorrow's never promised.
0: What's your name? Where are you from?
1: My name's Merrill. I'm from Morgantown.
0: Indiana?
1: Yep.
0: All right, bro. Thanks for being on Liveline. Here's your song. Have a happy life.
1: Thank you, man.
0: Bye.

0: his name over the radio?
1: Yeah, say anything you want.
0: And his name is Landon Wilmes from Wadena, Minnesota.
1: Well, this is your big moment. It doesn't get any better than this.
0: Playing his name over the radio and just
1: play
0: any song to an 8-year-old.
1: Oh, I'm honored. We're not that special. What are you doing tonight?
0: We're just driving out waiting to hear songs from you to hear his name on the radio.
1: Well, we have his name. Who's everybody else?
0: Tyler, Liz, and Colton.
1: Have a great weekend. And thanks

0: riding along another hour of Liveline. Oh!
1: The last official weekend of summer!
0: Ah! 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
1: I would like to hear Die Die.
0: Die Die by Shakira.
1: Yeah.
0: That's such a great song. Yeah, who's this?
1: Eunice.
0: Eunice? Where are you calling from?
1: Minnesota, Detroit Lakes.
0: And what's going on tonight?
1: We're driving back after picking up some supplies from Walmart.
0: Yeah? Supplies for what? You having a party or are you making a project or something?
1: Yeah, making a project.
0: What did the janitor say when he jumped out of the closet?
1: What?
0: Supplies.

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0: Hello, Lightline. What do you want to hear?
1: Can you play Thong Song?
0: Thong Song?
1: Yeah.
0: Is that the kind of mood you're in tonight? I always wonder what people's reason is for requesting this. I mean, it's so strange, but yeah, we'll get it on. What's your name?
1: Clayton.
0: Where are you calling from?
1: Aurora, Nebraska.
0: And what are you doing tonight?
1: Stuff.
0: Stuff. Are you wearing a thong?
1: No.
0: Why do you want to hear that?
1: No. I like it.
0: All right. Well, I guess that's

0: out of it.
1: Ooh, yes, always blame the computer here. Wait a minute. Hello, Lifeline.
2: Hi, this is Marissa and Erica and Edna and Molly and Kyle.
1: Oh, I gotta hear everybody scream right now. This sounds like fun.
2: I never scream.
1: Woo! All right, that was great. What do you want to hear?
2: We want to hear Man, I Feel Like a Woman because Kyle's the only guy here.
1: Oh, bet he doesn't like that.
2: Nah, he loves it.
1: Yeah, that's good.
2: We're camping. He made us hot dogs.
1: Okay, and what city and state are you in?
2: We are currently in Northfield, New Hampshire.
1: Thanks for calling, Lifeline.

0: 877. Hello, Liveline. What do you want to hear?
1: Hello, it's Melina from Nebraska. I would like to hear Stupid Song by Olivia Rodrigo.
0: That's our number one song.
1: I really love that song.
0: They should call it Good Song.
1: Yes, they should.
0: What are you doing tonight?
1: Just hanging out in my room. Hopefully my dad's listening. I just want to let him know thank you for being there for me now.
0: Oh, well, it's very nice. Thanks for calling Liveline. This is for everybody in love or missing someone tonight.
1: Bye.

0: weekend, our last time together in the summer of 2026. Officially, we have so much going on tonight. We hope you stay here. That's one of the biggest songs of this year. And it's crazy because half the biggest hits of 2026 aren't even from this year. But we play them if you request them. It's All About You all night long. Now, though,
1: Secret Sound.
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8: 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Seeing some early rain, then turning into clouds. 54 for our low, mostly cloudy. 67 for Saturday's high. Up around 53 for Saturday night's low, 67 on Sunday, 65 by Monday. That's your forecast on Hit Music Channel 977.
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8: 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Seeing some early rain, then turning into clouds. 54 for our low, mostly cloudy, 67 for Saturday's high. Up around 53 for Saturday night's low, 67 on Sunday, 65 by Monday. That's your forecast on Hit Music Channel 977.
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7: 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Seeing some early rain, then turning into clouds. 54 for our low, mostly cloudy. 67 for Saturday's high. Up around 53 for Saturday night's low. 67 on Sunday. 65 by Monday. 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
7: 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Seeing some early rain, then turning into clouds. 54 for our low, mostly cloudy. 67 for Saturday's high. Up around 53 for Saturday night's low. 67 on Sunday. 65 by Monday. 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
8: 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Seeing some early rain, then turning into clouds. 54 for our low, mostly cloudy. 67 for Saturday's high. Up around 53 for Saturday night's low, 67 on Sunday, 65 by Monday. That's your forecast on Hit Music Channel 977.
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7: Here's your weekend weather forecast on Hit Music Channel 977 for Saturday. Going to be seeing mostly cloudy skies. 67 for our high, 53 for Saturday night's low. Mostly cloudy, 67 for Sunday, partly sunny, 65 by Monday. That's your weekend weather forecast on Hit Music Channel 977.
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7: Here's your weekend weather forecast on Hit Music Channel 977 for Saturday. Going to be seeing mostly cloudy skies. 67 for our high, 53 for Saturday night's low. Mostly cloudy, 67 for Sunday, partly sunny, 65 by Monday. That's your weekend weather forecast on Hit Music Channel 977.
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8: Here's your weekend weather forecast on Hit Music Channel 977 for Saturday. Going to be seeing mostly cloudy skies. 67 for our high, 53 for Saturday night's low. Mostly cloudy, 67 for Sunday, partly sunny, 65 by Monday. That's your weekend weather forecast on Hit Music Channel 977.
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13: Currently in position one for the Wasota late models is Shane Zabraski from Rice, Minnesota, number 7A. Coming in second, Dave Mass from East Bethel, Minnesota, number 2. And in third, Kevin Burdick from Proctor, Minnesota, number 30. For Wasota Modifieds, again, in position one, number 7A, Shane Zabraski. In second, Jody Bellafuel from Carlton, Minnesota, number 11. And in third, Joseph Thomas from Glendon, Minnesota, number 16. For the Wasota Superstocks, Shane Zabraski, number 1, 7A. For number 2, Dylan Nelson from Merrifield, Minnesota, number 25. And in third, Dexton Koch from Becker, Minnesota, number 78K. Wasota Midwest Mods, position 1, number 11R. Landon Rant from Siren, Wisconsin. In second, Blake Adams, number 40D, coming in from Cameron, Wisconsin. And at position 3, number 21, Jake Smith from St. Joseph, Minnesota.
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7: Here's your weekend weather forecast on Hit Music Channel 977 for Saturday. Going to be seeing mostly cloudy skies. 67 for our high, 53 for Saturday night's low. Mostly cloudy, 67 for Sunday, partly sunny, 65 by Monday. That's your weekend weather forecast on Hit Music Channel 977.
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7: Here's your weekend weather forecast on Hit Music Channel 977 for Saturday. Going to be seeing mostly cloudy skies. 67 for our high, 53 for Saturday night's low. Mostly cloudy, 67 for Sunday, partly sunny, 65 by Monday. That's your weekend weather forecast on Hit Music Channel 977.
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8: Here's your weekend weather forecast on Hit Music Channel 977 for Saturday. Going to be seeing mostly cloudy skies. 67 for our high, 53 for Saturday night's low. Mostly cloudy, 67 for Sunday, partly sunny, 65 by Monday. That's your weekend weather forecast on Hit Music Channel 977.
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7: Here's your weekend weather forecast on Hit Music Channel 977 for Saturday. Going to be seeing mostly cloudy skies. 67 for our high, 53 for Saturday night's low. Mostly cloudy, 67 for Sunday, partly sunny, 65 by Monday. That's your weekend weather forecast on Hit Music Channel 977.
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10: Currently in position one for the Wasota late models is Shane Zabraski from Rice, Minnesota, number 7A. Coming in second, Dave Mass from East Bethel, Minnesota, number 2. And in third, Kevin Burdick from Proctor, Minnesota, number 30. For Wasota Modifieds, again, in position one, number 7A, Shane Zabraski. In second, Jody Bellafuel from Carlton, Minnesota, number 11. And in third, Joseph Thomas from Glendon, Minnesota, number 6T. For the Wasota Superstocks, Shane Zabraski, number 1, 7A. For number 2, Dylan Nelson from Merrifield, Minnesota, number 25. And in third, Dexton Koch from Becker, Minnesota, number 78K. Wasota Midwest Mods, position one, number 11R. Landon Rant from Siren, Wisconsin. In second, Blake Adams, number 40D, coming in from Cameron, Wisconsin. And at position three, number 21, Jake Smith from St. Joseph, Minnesota.
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7: Here's your weekend weather forecast on Hit Music Channel 977 for Saturday. Going to be seeing mostly cloudy skies. 67 for our high, 53 for Saturday night's low. Mostly cloudy, 67 for Sunday, partly sunny, 65 by Monday. That's your weekend weather forecast on Hit Music Channel 977.
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Yeah, right, picture that with a Kodak. 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And tonight, let's enjoy life.

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8: Here's your weekend weather forecast on Hit Music Channel 977 for Saturday. Going to be seeing mostly cloudy skies. 67 for our high. 53 for Saturday night's low. Mostly cloudy. 67 for Sunday. Partly sunny. 65 by Monday. That's your weekend weather forecast on Hit Music Channel 977.
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6: Here's your weekend weather forecast on Hit Music Channel 977 for Saturday. Going to be seeing mostly cloudy skies. 67 for our high, 53 for Saturday night's low. Mostly cloudy, 67 for Sunday, partly sunny, 65 by Monday. That's your weekend weather forecast on Hit Music Channel 977.
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7: Here's your weekend weather forecast on Hit Music Channel 977 for Saturday. Going to be seeing mostly cloudy skies. 67 for our high, 53 for Saturday night's low. Mostly cloudy, 67 for Sunday, partly sunny, 65 by Monday. That's your weekend weather forecast on Hit Music Channel 977.
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9: Currently in position one for the Wasota late models is Shane Zabraski from Rice, Minnesota, number 7A. Coming in second, Dave Mass from East Bethel, Minnesota, number 2. And in third, Kevin Burdick from Proctor, Minnesota, number 30. For Wasota Modifieds, again, in position one, number 7A, Shane Zabraski. In second, Jody Bellafuel from Carlton, Minnesota, number 11. And in third, Joseph Thomas from Glendon, Minnesota, number 6T. For the Wasota Superstocks, Shane Zabraski, number 1, 7A. For number 2, Dylan Nelson from Merrifield, Minnesota, number 25. And in third, Dexton Koch from Becker, Minnesota, number 78K. Wasota Midwest Mods, position one, number 11R. Landon Rant from Siren, Wisconsin. In second, Blake Adams, number 40D, coming in from Cameron, Wisconsin. And at position three, number 21, Jake Smith from St. Joseph, Minnesota.
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8: Here's your weekend weather forecast on Hit Music Channel 977 for Saturday. Going to be seeing mostly cloudy skies. 67 for our high, 53 for Saturday night's low. Mostly cloudy, 67 for Sunday, partly sunny, 65 by Monday. That's your weekend weather forecast on Hit Music Channel 977.
9: Weather can shift quickly and sometimes become dangerous. 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

0: 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So call us up right now. 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
5: Hello, do you have One More Time by Daft Punk?
4: I do. Yeah, great party song as we wrap up summer. Isn't it sad? It's all done.
5: Yeah, I'm excited for fall though.
4: Oh, really?
5: Yes, because it's just so pretty.
4: That's true. What's your name? Where are you calling from?
5: I'm Katie from Tallahassee.
4: Oh, Florida. That's why you're excited for fall, because yeah. Summer is so humid and hot and miserable. Even fall for you is still, like, what, 91 degrees right now?
5: Yes.
4: So you still have quite a ways to go before things get better. And with this song playing, you're going to be dancing around, getting real sweaty.
5: I'm just chilling in my room.
4: Oh, well, thanks for calling Liveline. Here's your